0: you feeling country all over?
1: Well, you better be.
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0: the case of country music versus any other music on the radio. We, the judge and jury, find that those other stations are guilty of not playing good music. Yeah. 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
1: It's okay to celebrate America's 250th birthday whenever you like. Because around here, every day is Independence Day. Happy 250th anniversary, America.

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And I know it starts with hello, and the next thing you know, you try to be nice, and some guy's getting too close, trying to pick you up, trying to get you to run. 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

That's Hella Langley and Morgan Wallen with I Can't Love You Anymore. I'm Rich Krieger. Coming up, the U.S. men's soccer team wants Luke Combs, Lainey Wilson, and Hella Langley to come to a game. Right now, here's Old Dominion.

That's John Party with Boots Off. Luke Combs right before that. I'm Rich Krieger. Coming up, the 40-hour work week. Not everybody's doing it. Also, Taylor Swift.

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The new one from Lainey Wilson is on the way. And did you have any pickle-flavored beverages at your party yesterday? 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

on his screen door, and he said, "Lord, what you need, boys?" And they said, "You know all the others went and cashed out. 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
1: Well, it may be true that we do not have all our ducks in a row. 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
1: Not really sure where he's standing legally right now. Of course, he got in a lot of trouble for trashing a hotel room there in New Mexico, doing $16,000 worth of damage, which is a felony, of course, right after they canceled his show in Albuquerque. But hoping he's getting the help that he needs and getting back on track. He's got a lot of great music. I'd hate to see it end now. Where it ends, it's Bailey Zimmerman. It's Con Man Live and Loud. More great music straight ahead, folks. Sit back, relax, and enjoy the ride. 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

0: regarding the case of country music versus any other music on the radio, we, the judge and jury, find that those other stations are guilty of not playing good music. 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Case dismissed.
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